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saw the old man's face. Front page obituary. He was a millionaire. He left his fortune to some guy he barely knew. His kids were mad as hell.

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1: Sunshine today and a high of 21, winds gusting to 40 kilometers an hour. It will be partly cloudy tonight with a chance of showers and a low of 10. Monday will be cloudy and 20 with an overnight low of 11. For Tuesday, a mix of sun and cloud and 22 degrees. And that's your K-Country weather. I'm Brad Ross.
2: This is Hope Today, a program of refreshment and joy. Thank you for joining us. We are so glad you are with us today. Pastor Tom Cohen will be talking about how we deal with fear. What is God's answer to our fears? More in the program ahead. But in these next moments, let's relax as we listen to some wonderful gospel songs as brought to us by Mac Wigfield.
3: 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Welcome to Gospel Music on Hope Today. 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

0: So then if God is faithful, if God has been faithful, in fact, right up to yesterday, why are we so fearful for tomorrow?
1: I like very much what the prophet Isaiah has to say, because it concerns me too.
0: Isaiah 46, the fourth verse in the Living Bible says this, I will be your God through all your lifetime. Yes, even when your hair is white with age, I made you and I will care for you. I will carry you along and be your savior.
1: Doesn't sound like there's much to be afraid of or to worry about, does it? Here's Barry Roland and Deliverance.

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1: Things are moving well this morning on Highway 404. No trouble to report there in either direction. Highway 400 south from Barrie to Highway 9. That is looking good this morning. Highway 407 is problem-free on Highway 401 eastbound. That is moving slowly in the collectors between McCowan and Nielsen through the construction there. 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With the latest traffic, I'm Brad Ross.
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5: Thanks for joining us on Hope Today as we examine the universal feeling of fear. None of us are exempt from it, and it can be downright debilitating. As Ralph Waldo Emerson said, fear defeats more people than any other thing in the world. Today, as we continue our study of the life of Joseph, we discover a man who overcame his fears through an encounter with God.

In our study of the life of Joseph, we come to the point in the story where his family is set to move to Egypt to escape a devastating famine. But his father Jacob has some fears. Even though a great reunion with his long-lost son awaits him, the patriarch is hesitant to make the change. It's not hard to imagine. After all, he was old. I was 57 when our family left a family home of 27 years, and it wasn't easy. Jacob is about 130 when he picks up the tent pegs and makes a move. A change like this at his stage of life would have been difficult. Further, Jacob's move would have been filled with the fear of the unknown. When our family moved, at least it was within the same province. Jacob moved to an entirely different nation with a foreign language and a pagan culture. Even though his son Joseph was there, he didn't know what awaited him in Egypt. And on top of all that, Jacob's family had a history with the nation by the Nile, and it wasn't good. His grandfather Abraham had fallen into a huge sin when he went to Egypt, and his father Isaac was told by God not to go there when he faced a similar famine back in the day. So Jacob's fears are real. They're emotional, physical, and spiritual. And to his credit, he did what we all should do.

0: do when faced with fear? He turned to God. Genesis chapter 46 tells us that before he went down to Egypt, he worshiped God. He took the time to stop and listen to God in the midst of his fears. Scripture says, "Do not be anxious about anything, but in everything, by prayer and petition with thanksgiving, present your requests to God." In the midst of your fears, turn to God. And as Wilder Atkins sings, leave it there.
1: If the world from you withhold of its silver and its gold, and you have to get along with meager fare, just remember in his word how he feels.

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In Genesis chapter 46, we witness a man of God afraid. Jacob needs to move his family to Egypt, and he has some legitimate fears. So he turns to God in prayer and worship. And God answers him and says, "Jacob, Jacob, I am God, the God of your father. Do not be afraid to go down to Egypt, for I will make you into a great nation there. I will go down to Egypt with you, and I will surely bring you back again. And Joseph's own hand will close your eyes." The first thing I want you to notice about that statement is that God answers Jacob by name. He knows the patriarch that well. Jacob would agree with the psalmist who said of God, "O Lord, you have searched me and you know me." The story is told of a census taker knocking at the door of one family and asking the woman what children she had. She answered, "Well, there's Kevin and Peter and Mallory." But the census taker interrupted her, saying, "Never mind names, I just want numbers." Then she grew impatient and said indignantly, "They haven't got numbers, every one of them's got a name." Quite so. They were her children. She was their mother. They each had a personality and value as individuals. So God looks at you and considers you not as part of a great mass of people, but as an individual. Scripture says that God calls each star by name. I can assure you that he doesn't do any less for you, but more. In fact, he knows you so well, even the number of hairs on your head are counted, our Lord says. In the midst of your fear, know that you are loved by God, cherished by God, held by God, so much so that he knows you by name. Here's Israel and New Breed. I

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The inspiration for our hymn today came in 1886 during a series of meetings conducted by D.L. Moody in Brockton, Massachusetts. During a testimony meeting one night, a young man rose and testified that he was not sure how things would work out. I quote, "But I am going to trust and I am going to obey." In attendance at the meeting was Daniel Towner, and he just jotted that comment down. Later, he sent it with the story to Reverend John Sammis, who subsequently wrote the hymn. Reverend Sammis was born in 1846 in Brooklyn, New York. He became a successful businessman and an active Christian layman. Later, he gave up his business career and followed the call of God into full-time Christian ministry and pastored several Presbyterian churches. He died in June 1919, having completed a lifetime of fruitful service for the Lord. Daniel Towner composed the music for this hymn. His influence on music in evangelical churches and on music leadership was strong and profound. Daniel was chosen as the first music department head at the newly formed Christian Leader Training Center, called the Moody Bible Institute. This favorite gospel hymn has long been cited as a choice example of a balanced biblical view of a believer's faith in Jesus Christ and the resulting good works that should then be evident. Listen now to Big Daddy Weave as he sings our hymn.

When you're fearful, what do you do? In the Old Testament book of Genesis, we meet a man by the name of Jacob who went to God in the midst of his fear. And he discovers some truths that help him with his anxiety. First, he discovers the comforting truth that God knows him by name. Next, he learns that God is faithful. God says to him, "I am God, the God of your father." What is God doing there? He is reassuring Jacob, saying, "I am the same God of your father Isaac, and therefore also the God of his grandfather Abraham, both of whom he had led with complete faithfulness. He had called and led Abraham out of Ur of the Chaldeans, brought him into a new land, and protected him and preserved him from natural disasters, external threats, and enemy armies. Similarly, he provided for Isaac. God was faithful. Jacob would be able to say in the midst of his fear, "My God will not let me go now. He's been faithful in the past, and this crisis will not shake him." So for you, God is a God who is faithful to his promises. He is Abraham's God, and he was faithful to Abraham throughout his long life. He is Isaac's God, Jacob's God, Moses' God, David's God, the God who faithfully provided a Savior for you and for me. This continuity, this faithfulness, is a rock we can depend on no matter what we face on the road ahead. B.J. Thomas reminds us that his eye is on the sparrow. Why

In the midst of his fear, Jacob is told by God in the Old Testament book of Genesis that he is present with him. He says, I will go down to Egypt with you. It makes all the difference in your outlook to know that God is with you. Reverend Charles Price speaks of a time when he was home alone with his children one night and heard a scream from his daughter's room after he had gotten her into bed. When he rushed into Laura's room, who was only 4 or 5 at the time, she was sitting upright and terrified. She said, "There's somebody in the closet, Daddy." He rolled his eyes, thinking that she had read a scary story, and said, "There's no one in the closet." And he sat down on the bed and held her tightly. And as she calmed down, Charles said, "Suddenly in the silence, I heard a noise in the closet." So he stood up, braced himself, and opened both doors, and there was the family cat, locked in behind the doors. After putting the cat out, he went and sat down beside his daughter again and encouraged her to go to sleep. "But I'm scared," she said. "I know you've had a nasty fright, but it was only the cat," he replied. "But I'm still afraid," she said. "Will you stay with me?" "Why do you want me to stay?" "Because if you stay, I won't be afraid anymore." "Why not?" he asked. "Because you're not afraid." "I won't be." He stayed, and she was asleep in 10 minutes. What she was saying was this: "There's something that has frightened me. There's something that is bigger than me, but it doesn't frighten you, and it's not bigger than you. So if you're here with me, I can go to sleep." So for you, God is with you. You can face tomorrow. As Bill and Gloria Gaither and the Booth Brothers remind us in Because He Lives.

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7: We have a collision on Highway 407 at the westbound ramp at Highway 412. That has the right lane closed, so keep an eye out for that. Highway 401 eastbound is moving slowly in the collectors between McCowan and Nielsen. Highway 404, that is moving well. No issues to report in either direction there. And Highway 400 southbound from Barrie to Highway 9, that is smooth sailing. 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With the latest traffic, I'm Brad Ross.
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8: This is Hope Today. You know, Jesus once told a parable about two men who built separate homes. From the curb, they looked exactly the same. But one built their house on sand, and when the storms came, it crashed to the ground. The other built on the rock, and when the storms came, it stood strong. Truly, our Lord is steadfast. Here's Sandra McCracken.

It could be said that we live in fearful times. But like Jacob, we can turn to God, trusting that He knows us, is faithful, and present with us. There's one last thing to note before we say goodbye for today. God says to Jacob not to be afraid to go to Egypt, for I will make you into a great nation there. We have to understand that Egypt was the exact opposite of everything that is godly. It was pagan, dark, and far from God. But God says to Jacob that He will bless him and make him into a great nation in Egypt, of all places. Listen carefully. The dark times and places that we fear can be the very times and places that God blesses us. Think of the cross of Christ. It was a terrible act of darkness. The perfect Son of God was sinless, yet He was crucified. It was an act of injustice and hatred at its worst. Yet in that death on the cross, Jesus took on your sin and mine, and the wrath of God fell on Him. And through faith, we are now declared sinless, righteous children of God. Oh, what wonder, what joy is ours through faith in Christ. What do we have to fear? God is even able to use the horror of the cross to bless us. John Reddick and Matt Meyer offers the affirming prayer, God, turn it around.

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You may want to hear this program or a previous one again, or you may want to share a program with a friend. 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Once again, that is the word light, the letter N, and the word life. Through the website, you can send Pastor Tom and our team a note. We would love to hear your story. Hope Today is produced at Straight Path Studio. We look forward to being with you and your friends next time for another program of hope. Until then, keep looking ahead. Jesus is coming again.

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1: Sunshine today and a high of 21, winds gusting to 40 kilometers an hour. It will be partly cloudy tonight with a chance of showers and a low of 10. Monday will be cloudy and 20 with an overnight low of 11. For Tuesday, a mix of sun and cloud and 22 degrees. And that's your K-Country weather. I'm Brad Ross.
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Johnny Cash, Glenn Campbell, Patsy Cline, Loretta Lynn, Waylon Jennings, Emmylou Harris, and more. And more. Yeah. 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
1: Highway 404 is moving well in both directions. Highway 400, that is smooth sailing from Barrie to Highway 9. Highway 407, that is trouble-free. And on Highway 401, that is moving slowly eastbound from McCowan to Nielsen in the collectors through the construction there. 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With the latest traffic, I'm Brad Ross.
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1: Highway 404 is moving well this morning in both directions. No problems to report. Highway 400 southbound from Barrie to Highway 9. That is smooth sailing. Highway 12 from Orillia south is looking good. Highway 407 also trouble-free on Highway 401 eastbound. That is moving slowly from McCowan to Nielsen in the collectors through the construction there. 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With the latest traffic, I'm Brad Ross.
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1: Sunshine today and a high of 21, winds gusting to 40 kilometers an hour. It will be partly cloudy tonight with a chance of showers and a low of 10. Monday will be cloudy and 20 with an overnight low of 11. For Tuesday, a mix of sun and cloud and 22 degrees. And that's your K-Country weather. I'm Brad Ross.
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1: A collision on Highway 401 eastbound in the express at Port Union Road sees the right lane closed. 401 eastbound is moving slowly from McCowan to Nielsen through the construction there in the collectors. Highway 404 southbound, that starts to slow approaching Shepherd. Typical volume there. The rest of the 404, though, is moving well in both directions. And Highway 400 southbound from Barrie to Highway 9, that is smooth sailing. 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With the latest traffic, I'm Brad Ross.
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1: Highway 404 southbound is moving slowly, approaching Shepherd down to the DVP. Typical volume in that area. The rest of the 404 is moving well in both directions. Highway 401 eastbound, that is solid from Kennedy to Nielsen through the construction, both collector and express. And Highway 400 southbound from Barrie to Highway 9, that is smooth sailing. 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
1: Sunshine today and a high of 21, winds gusting to 40 kilometers an hour. It will be partly cloudy tonight with a chance of showers and a low of 10. Monday will be cloudy and 20 with an overnight low of 11. For Tuesday, a mix of sun and cloud and 22 degrees. And that's your K-Country weather. I'm Brad Ross.
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1: Sunshine today and a high of 21, winds gusting to 40 kilometers an hour. It will be partly cloudy tonight with a chance of showers and a low of 10. Monday will be cloudy and 20 with an overnight low of 11. For Tuesday, a mix of sun and cloud and 22 degrees. And that's your K-Country weather. I'm Brad Ross.
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1: Sunshine today and a high of 21, winds gusting to 40 kilometers an hour. It will be partly cloudy tonight with a chance of showers and a low of 10. Monday will be cloudy and 20 with an overnight low of 11. For Tuesday, a mix of sun and cloud and 22 degrees. And that's your K-Country weather. I'm Brad Ross.
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1: Sunshine today and a high of 21, winds gusting to 40 kilometers an hour. It will be partly cloudy tonight with a chance of showers and a low of 10. Monday will be cloudy and 20 with an overnight low of 11. For Tuesday, a mix of sun and cloud and 22 degrees. And that's your K-Country weather. I'm Brad Ross.
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1: Sunshine today and a high of 21, winds gusting to 40 kilometers an hour. It will be partly cloudy tonight with a chance of showers and a low of 10. Monday will be cloudy and 20 with an overnight low of 11. For Tuesday, a mix of sun and cloud and 22 degrees. And that's your K-Country weather. I'm Brad Ross.
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6: Hey, so happy you're here. You know who else is here? The one and only Kenny Chesney. Going to be a great show with Kenny in studio. We'll also get to the biggest songs in country music this week. But before we get started, let's have Amy recap last week's top three.
7: The number three song went to Kenny Chesney, Carry On.
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7: The number two song was Stella Lefty's Boston.
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6: 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That's coming up, but let's start now at number 30. It's Chase Matthew and his song Holding It Down on the Country Top 30.

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horseback. 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
1: Cody Johnson, horseback at number 29 here on the Country Top 30. Now, Kenny Chesney opened the iHeartRadio Music Festival in Las Vegas last weekend. It was a great show. I hope you didn't miss it. But if you did, on October 1st, you can relive all the best moments from Kenny and Lainey Wilson, Stella Lefty, and so much more on Disney and Hulu. Again, that's happening October 1st on Disney Plus and Hulu. So I hope you didn't miss it, but watch it back October 1st from Kenny Chesney. He'll be in studio in a second. Here is Don't Blink here on the Country Top 30.
2: I

0: Kenny Chesney, Don't Blink. In studio now is Kenny Chesney. Kenny, your album, Silver Sands Marina, came out on Friday. The last few weeks, it's been crazy prepping the launch of this album. How come you still grind so hard at this stage of your career?
1: I'm addicted to it, I think.
0: Do you still find joy in it?
1: Sure.
0: Or do you find relief when it doesn't go bad?
1: Well, you find a relief when it doesn't go bad, even when you're starting. You know, I mean, that's part of being doing what we do. But I truly still enjoy it. I really do. I love finding great songs and I love giving them to the world. I love it. And I love being on stage. You know, I wouldn't say that there's really nothing that I still don't love about it.
0: Not even the traveling part of it.
1: I travel pretty good.
0: Yeah, you mean like comfortably?
2: Yeah,
0: like,
1: pretty comfortably.
2: It's probably not as difficult as it
1: so
2: used to
1: I fly
2: be.
1: In. Yeah, like it used to be. I mean, I was gone so long on the bus that I would literally pack to come home. Everything I had was out there. So now, though, let's just say, you know, next summer I will fly in to the first show and then I will fly home after the last one. So
0: of
1: it's
0: the,
1: not like
0: of,
1: it
0: of
1: used
0: the
1: to
0: weekend.
1: Be. Yes.
0: Yeah.
1: Yeah. And we'll play three shows a week, probably.
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0: Welcome back. Hudson Westbrook was enjoying a gorgeous day on the water with his dog, Kronos. You can see it on social media if you love Hudson or dogs or water. Here is his song, Painted You Pretty, at number 28 on the Country Top 30.

0: Hudson Westbrook, Painted You Pretty, your number 28 song this week on the countdown.
1: We've got a request now from Alicia listening on 97.9, the Big 98 in Cookeville, Tennessee. She wants to hear Morgan Wallen, You Proof. So here you go, Alicia. Yeah.

0: Blake Shelton, Let Him In Anyway, your number 27 song. Okay, now let's play What Year Was It?
1: What year was it?
0: Okay, these things all happen the same year. What year was it? Top Gun Maverick hits the big screen. Will Smith slaps Chris Rock at the Oscars, and the Johnny Depp and Amber Heard trial took place and was all over everything. What year was it? Top Gun Maverick, the slap from Will Smith, and the Johnny Depp and Amber Heard trial. What year? Not too far away. It's the year 2022. From that year, a throwback from Corey Kent. Here's a former number one, Wild as Her, on the Country Top 30.
2: She never

Braylon James, Water at a Wedding, your number 26 song here on the countdown. Russell Dickerson brought his wife on stage after the crowd kept chanting, bring her out. And so he brought her out, and then she's pregnant, so he gave her a little belly rub as well. Russell Dickerson at number 25 on the countdown. This is called Worth Your Wild here on the Country Top 30.

0: Kenny Chesney, get along. Kenny Chesney in studio. Kenny, you put on some incredible shows. They're massive. From a technical standpoint, how are you able to perform in such a large venue while still hearing the crowd and yourself without getting lost?
1: Well, I have a very great sound engineer. He was with Tom Petty before he started with us, and he's been doing this a long time. In those environments, we work really hard on making it sound great.
0: But if you're out on the catwalk or whatever you call that, you're all the way out there.
1: Yeah.
0: Are you hearing everything at the exact time the band is playing it? Because they're also singing it back slightly off.
1: Yeah, pretty much so. I mean, like it. Sometimes it's a little off, but I've gotten so used to it. I mean, Bobby, you could blindfold me up there on that tee, and I can go back and forth. I've done it so many times, I know exactly how many steps I've got, and I'd never fall off probably. Although I say that, and I fell off one night.
2: Oh no!
1: I really did. One of the first times we played Foxborough. Now I have a carpet, this thin carpet, gray all over the whole tee. The first time I played that stadium and that stage, my foot got caught, and we didn't have the carpet, and my foot got caught on a piece of the stage, and I went whoom. And the first thing that hit the stage was the microphone, and so it was like loud everywhere. But yeah, I say that I could do that, but I have fallen off stage before.
0: What part of your body hit when that happened?
1: My left shoulder.
0: Any injury, or were you fortunate it was your shoulder?
1: It was crazy. I was just like, there was no hiding it, right? And I just laid there for about 20 seconds. Went, did this really happen? You know, and the longer I laid there, the louder the crowd got. I said, okay, everything's okay. But that did happen.
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0: You'll never believe what Kenny needs to do to practice for a stadium tours. It requires a lot of money. We'll talk about that next.
2: We've also got a throwback from Eric Church. And the countdown continues with Coe Wetzel, with Ella Langley, and more of the biggest hits this weekend in country music.
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0: All right, we're back. We're throwing back to 2012 right now. Here's Eric Church and Springsteen.
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3: I wanna want you, but you got some reservations about you, don't you? About you, don't you? And I

0: Coe Wetzel and Ella Langley at number 24 with their song Jaded.
1: All right, we got another request now. This is from Brandon in Roswell, New Mexico. He wants to hear Hardy Truck Bed. So

0: Party Truck Bed by request. We've got Kenny Chesney in studio today. His new album, Silver Sands Marina, just came out. You're gearing up for another stadium tour. How do you rehearse for something so big? Do you rent a stadium?
1: We have a pretty big rehearsal hall, and then we set everything up, you know, kind of the way we think it's going to be. And then, like every year, so, I mean, for the last several years, we've opened our tour in Tampa. And we're going to do that again next summer. And we'll be there for a week before the first show.
0: Like in the stadium?
1: In the stadium.
0: Do you rent the stadium for a week?
1: Week.
0: Oh.
1: And so that's the only way to do it. You know, and we're there. And because, you know, there's so many moving parts that goes into it. And you can't simulate that in a really small space or even in a really big rehearsal space. So you have to go and set everything up to see how it looks. And if something's not right, you got to fix it.
0: And you have to pay every day when you rent that stadium.
2: So is that every stadium or just your first one?
1: Just the first one.
2: Okay. So yeah. Then after that,
1: you just like a regular tour.
0: Let me say this again. You have to pay every day for that stadium rental.
1: Every day that you're in it, you have to pay for it.
2: Maybe they give you a discount.
3: Give us a little bit of a punch card?
1: Now.
0: You get a stadium punch card after fourth, you get a fifth night for free.
4: Can you do whatever you want in that stadium for those days?
0: Like, great. Like, could you invite me when we play flag football in there?
4: Right.
1: We can do everything that's, we can do anything we want that's legal.
4: Wow.
0: So we can get a flag football game.
1: It's great. Yeah, we can play. I mean, one year we watched the Final Four on our big screen in there. We only had a bar set up on stage, and we watched the Final Four up there one year. It was great.
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2: And the countdown is moving along. We got Jelly Roll coming up, along with Parker McCollum and more.
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5: Top 30.
0: Riley Green's new album just came out. It's called That's Just Me. And in celebration, we want to send you and a guest on the Top Shelf Country Cruise next year. I'm going to be there. The Bobby Bone Show is going to be there. Obviously, Riley Green's going to be there. And we're going to be on the Celebrity Summit. We're going to set sail in Bimini, Key West, Cozumel. Performances from Riley Green, Chris Young, Lauren Elena, Randy Houser, so many more. 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And go check out Riley Green's new album, That's Just Me.
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14: Sunshine today and a high of 21, winds gusting to 40 kilometers an hour. It will be partly cloudy tonight with a chance of showers and a low of 10. Monday will be cloudy and 20 with an overnight low of 11. For Tuesday, a mix of sun and cloud and 22 degrees. And that's your K-Country weather. I'm Brad Ross.
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0: Hey, so glad you're here. Amy is here too, and now it's time for Amy's joke of the week.
6: Amy tells a joke. Amy tells a joke. Amy has a joke to tell to you.
2: What do farmers use to make crop circles?
0: What do farmers use to make crop circles?
2: A protractor.
0: A protractor. Got it. All right, at number 23, here is Jelly Roll, hands up on the country top 30. Let me tell

Jelly Roll, hands up at number 23 here on the countdown. Parker McCollum recently returned to his home of The Woodlands, Texas, to surprise a bunch of nurses as part of the Healthcare Heroes Initiative. Parker McCollum is now at number 22 with Killing Me here on the Country Top 30. One.

0: Kenny Chesney, Beer in Mexico, and Kenny Chesney is in studio with us now. Your album, Silver Sands Marina, is out. I think a lot of people don't, and I didn't until I got into it, even know what a new record label means or what that...
1: Right.
0: How are you different? Are you Kenneth Chesney now that you've changed record?
1: No, it's great. It feels incredible to have your own record label.
0: What do you get to do different?
1: That means I can do anything I want whenever I want to do it. And I actually could then. You know, I just, I'm very fortunate to be in a position in my career and in my life to not be on the same treadmill that a lot of artists are on. You know, and I felt like that we've worked very hard to be in this position, and I just built my own team.
0: What are you like in the studio? We can even talk about this record specifically, but do you go in, do it once, peace out, everybody, do it twice, no. Figure it out, everybody? Like, what are you like in studio?
1: I live within that music. You know, it took us 3 years to do Silver Sands Marina because every record is different. I did 2 summers at Sphere. I wrote a book, put it out, as you know, which takes a lot of brain energy. And so the creative process was just, you know, it was when I could do it. I give everything to it. It's not like I just go in there and sing and let everybody do what they're supposed to do. I mean, Buddy and I are in there. I have my fingers and my brain on everything. I really do. So it takes a minute. You know, I do it that way because I care. You know, I don't understand how people just go in there and sing and see how it comes out. I've never been able to do that.
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0: We are now to our number 21 song of the week. It is from John Party. 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
2: We've got a request now coming in from Eric listening in Montana. He wants to hear Cowgirl from Parmalee. So here you go, Eric. She wants

0: Jason Aldean, Don't Tell on Me, your number 19 song here on the Country Top 30.
1: We've got another request coming in now from Renee in Baton Rouge, Louisiana. She wants to hear Cody Johnson, Till You Can't.

0: Luke Combs, Rethink Some Things, at number 18 on the countdown this week. He's got a new album out. He's here in studio. Kenny Chesney's here. Are you able to, when it's over, when you finish doing the record, when the tour finishes, can you just unplug and relax and go somewhere with water and not think about music?
1: We are getting ready to see. So I'd like to say yes. I've done it. I think one of my things that I'm working on is learning how to do just that, to let my central nervous system calm down, because I'm always thinking of the next thing. And I guess, I don't know, I spent so much time early on trying to make it happen and doing everything I could possibly, you know, working really hard to make this happen. And so I have struggled over the years and just being still. Willie Nelson wrote a song once called Still Is Still Moving to Me. And I love that. I never knew what it meant till now, you know. But the answer to your question is yes, here hopefully soon.
2: Well, you would think you give some of your vibe. Like, you have different parts of you, right? Like, we have emo Kenny.
1: I'm very complicated.
2: But I feel like you give a vibe that you would be able to go to somewhere and unplug and...
1: I can write songs about it and release songs about it. I didn't say I knew how to do it.
0: Do as I say, not as I do.
2: Yes.
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0: I wonder, given Kenny is a beach guy, what SPF he uses. We'll talk about that.
2: We've also got a request from Chris Young and Kane Brown. And the countdown continues with Zach Top, Taylor Swift, and more of the biggest hits in country music this weekend.
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0: Thanks so much for listening and hanging out. We are now at our number 17 song. It is from Zach Top. Here is South of Sanity on the Country Top 30. Playing.

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1: All right, we got another request coming in. This one's from Jessica, listening to us in Tampa on US 103.5. She wants to hear Chris Young and Kane Brown, Famous Friends.

0: Taylor Swift at number 16. I knew it. I knew you. Kenny Chesney is in studio with us today. What SPF sunscreen do you use?
1: It's gotten bigger, around 30 now. Usually, early on, I was on the boat, this is great. But now I take care of my skin a little better.
0: If you're performing and you're hurt, because you were hurt, were you on crutches or something?
1: The first time I was actually really hurt was in South Carolina. The first time I played South Carolina's football stadium. And I had a lift that brought me up on stage. I thought it was really cool. And looking back, it was kind of cheesy, but I had this lift that brought me up in the middle of the stadium in the front of house, where the front of house mix is. When it brings you up like that, these two steel plates right here become flush and you're just kind of, that becomes your small stage. Well, my foot got a little over to the left without me realizing it. And those two things went like that.
0: Oh, your foot was in the middle of it.
1: My foot was in the middle of it. That was first song. It hurt. I did the whole show like that with a broken foot.
0: Will you get on the mic that you can just talk to your guys and go like, hey, I'm injured.
1: Yeah, but nobody knew it, at the beginning, because I had a lot of the crew guys under that section. And, this first song, I'm sitting there pounding with the beat of the song like that. Well, that time I was over on my knees and I was hitting it with my hand like that, saying raise it down so I can get my foot out. But they didn't know. They just kept hearing that.
2: They're like, Kenny's jamming.
3: He's slapping too. He's footing in it.
4: Yeah.
1: Finally it got around and said lower it down a little bit. So that's how I got my foot out of there.
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0: Woo! Riley Green's new album just came out. It's called That's Just Me. And in celebration, we want to send you and a guest on the Top Shelf Country Cruise next year. I'm going to be there. The Bobby Bone Show is going to be there. Obviously, Riley Green's going to be there. And we're going to be on the Celebrity Summit. We're going to set sail in Bimini, Key West, Cozumel. 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
4: Sunshine today and a high of 21, winds gusting to 40 kilometers an hour. It will be partly cloudy tonight with a chance of showers and a low of 10. Monday will be cloudy and 20 with an overnight low of 11. For Tuesday, a mix of sun and cloud and 22 degrees. And that's your K-Country weather. I'm Brad Ross.
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8: It is Gavin Adcock. We talked to Gavin recently about his latest song called Wannabe. It's got a lot of big names as the writers of the song.
9: Yes, sir.
8: It's you, Wallen, Ernest, Brad Clausen, Jacob Durrett. This Wannabe song, were all you guys in the same room?
9: No, the song got sent to me by Ernest.
8: Yeah.
9: And I changed probably 2 or 3 lines, 4 lines, made it my own.
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8: Let's play it now. Our Spotlight Artist of the Week. It's Gavin Adcock with his song, Wannabe, on the Country Top 30.

Wannabe from Gavin Adcock, our country top 30 spotlight artist. Okay, the number 15 song is on now. It's from Ella Langley and Morgan Wallen. It's a former number one, I Can't Love You Anymore, on the country top 30.

0: Riley Green, Think As You Drunk, at number 14. He's got a new album out called That's Just Me. And because of that album, and because of Riley doing the cruise with us coming up, we want to send someone on the cruise with us and Riley Green. It's the Top Shelf Country Cruise. We're going to go to Bimini, Key West, Cozumel on the Celebrity Summit. Amy's going to be there. I'm going to be there. Riley Green's going to perform. 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Lauren Elena, Randy Houser, and so much more. 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
4: Fun facts.
0: Bobby, you're up. There is scientific proof that closing your eyes makes it easier to remember accurate details of things that you saw. So a lot of times when you try to remember, you do close your eyes and go, okay, sorry. There's a reason we naturally do it, because it helps us. Mm. Do you guys ever do that?
8: Mm-hmm. Yeah. Okay.
9: Yeah, I guess
8: like
9: so.
8: Whenever we play a game and we're trying to come up with an answer, I close my eyes sometimes.
0: Oh, interesting. That'd be recall. Like you're using your eye closing for recall.
8: Yeah.
0: Because I do that too sometimes. Like, let me think. Also, if I'm trying to remember something for some reason, I look up. I'm like, okay, what is that? And why am I looking up?
10: Just look up.
0: Maybe God hands it to me.
10: Oh, maybe.
2: Yeah, maybe.
0: Never thought of that.
4: Amy, you're up.
2: Wombats are the only known animals on Earth to produce square poop.
0: Not sure what a wombat is. It feels to me like it's a bat, but what's the difference?
10: They're cute, aren't they? Like, I feel like I've Googled that before.
8: Do they fly?
2: Here, let me show you.
0: No, they don't look like they fly. They look like a
2: little guinea pig.
0: Like a guinea pig meets a bear.
2: Which also, fun fact, when I was in Ecuador, a guinea pig is a delicacy.
10: Ooh, to eat.
2: Yeah, they have it on the restaurant menus.
10: Yeah, I'm not getting that.
8: Did you eat it?
0: They eat guinea pigs?
2: No, I didn't try it because that just was really freaking me out. But it is a delicacy there.
0: Wombats look cute. I feel like they shouldn't have the name bat.
10: Because they don't look like bats at all.
0: They don't do anything like a bat. They don't fly. They don't live in Gotham City. There's nothing happening here.
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0: That was your number 13 song, MacArthur, from Hardy, Eric Church, Morgan Wallen, and Tim McGraw. We're moving over now to a throwback from 2021. It's Dustin Lynch with Mackenzie Porter. Here's Thinking About You on the Country Top 30.
1: Well, look who it is. Last call I thought I'd give. How's your mama? How you been? Girl, it's been too long. Sorry, sister.

0: Zach John King, Get to Drinking, your number 12 song this week here on The Countdown.
1: Let's get in another request now. This is from David, listening in Seal Beach, California. He wants to hear Lady A, Need You Now. So here you go, David. Picture.

0: Bailey Zimmerman, Chevy Silverado, your number 11 song this week. Kenny Chesney is hanging out with us in studio. We're talking about his latest album that just came out called Silver Sands Marina. I want to play one of the songs from the album that I really like.
1: Okay.
0: And I have a few. I mean, the album's great, by the way, but I have a few that
1: thank
0: I like.
1: Thank you.
0: I love Colby Calais. Her and I, we're friends.
1: Yep.
0: She's out walking her dog sometimes. We stop and we have a long chat. The song that you did with Colby, that Ray, I think it's track 10. It's called What We Got Going On with Colby Calais. Would you play some of that? What We Got.

0: Give me something on that song.
1: It's feel good music. I've had that song for a minute. In 2007, I was pretty exhausted from the tour, and I rented a house, not in Malibu, but north of Malibu, kind of way out there. That was the year that Colby's first album came out, which was just huge. And I would listen to that record and run up and down PCH listening to her every day, never knowing, obviously, that I would meet her one day. But I'm very thrilled that Colby is on this record and on that song, because it just, when I heard it, it just felt like her vibe. It felt like my vibe. It was a little tropical, a little islandy, but, and I'm just a sucker for feel good music. Colby's always made me very happy, and hear her on that song, it just, it sounds very, really authentic for both of us.
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4: We got a request from Jamie in Bangor, Maine, who used the hashtag Country Top 30, and they requested Jason Aldean, Try That in a Small Town, here on the Country Top 30.

Lainey Wilson and John Mayer, your number nine song, Phone, Keys, Wallet. We have Kenny Chesney in studio with us. Got a new album out called Silver Sands Marina. I do want to play a little bit of the first track called Burn My Boat. I think

0: burn my boat.
1: So I love that song, and I want to tell you why. And I've told you this. I love Emo Kenny. That's my favorite Kenny. My favorite Kenny is Emo Kenny. I don't like the ocean or the water or the beach. Yeah. So the beach songs are fun, but I'm like, take it or leave it.
2: Well, you can have fun aside from the beach, though. I don't have
1: It's too hot. I don't want to get wet. I don't want to get sand.
2: So you like Emo Kenny?
1: It's my favorite. When I say that, you have songs that Emo Kenny has that are my favorite, not of Kenny songs, of like any songs.
2: Yeah.
1: Like anytime you and Grace Potter are in the same city, I'm like, whatever they do together, her. I'm in. Yeah. But I just love Emo Kenny.
2: And
1: this has a little beach in it, but it's Emo Kenny and it starts the whole
2: record. No, but it's very thoughtful. It's yes. Kind of, when you see that title, you're going to go, well, that's just the other Kenny.
1: Right.
2: You know, but this is a very thoughtful song. I think when I heard it, it really spoke to me because I think we all kind of go, you know, get to a place in our life and question if we're doing the right thing or if we're living in the right place or whatever it is. Or if, you know, so this is a song about finding contentment, you know, and so that's Emo Kenny for sure.
1: And when I saw Burn the Boat, I was like, you know what? I'll leave it. It's Beach Kenny. I don't give it. Let me go find some. And then I heard it and I was like, no, now we're talking.
2: Yeah. It's pretty cool because Casey Beathard wrote this song. He wrote Don't Blink. He wrote No Shoes. He wrote Boys of Fall. And what's great about this song is he wrote this song with his son, Tucker. And now I've experienced that, you know, with those two. So it's pretty cool.
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4: Also a request for Morgan Wallen with Ernest. And we're getting closer to the number one song. You got Luke Bryan coming up, Lauren Elena with Chase Matthew, and more of your favorites.
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1: Riley Greene's new album just came out. It's called That's Just Me. And in celebration, we want to send you and a guest on the Top Shelf Country Cruise next year. I'm going to be there. The Bobby Bone Show is going to be there. Obviously, Riley Greene's going to be there. And we're going to be on the Celebrity Summit. We're going to set sail in Bimini, Key West, Cozumel. Performances from Riley Greene, Chris Young, Lauren Elena, Randy Houser, so many more. 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
5: Sunshine today and a high of 21, winds gusting to 40 kilometers an hour. It will be partly cloudy tonight with a chance of showers and a low of 10. Monday will be cloudy and 20 with an overnight low of 11. For Tuesday, a mix of sun and cloud and 22 degrees. And that's your K-Country weather. I'm Brad Ross.
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0: Luke Bryan, your number 8 song this week, Country and She Knows It, here on The Countdown.
1: Lori in Stillwater, Oklahoma, used the hashtag CountryTop30 to ask for Morgan Wallen and Ernest, Cowgirls. So here you go, Lori. She's a

0: Lauren Elena and Chase Matthew, your number 7 song, that is All My Exes. We are hanging out with Kenny Chesney in studio right now. Do you think if you took me out on a boat, I'd have a good time?
1: I think that you'd be surprised at how good of a time you would have. But see, you think it's like when you say beach, like I go to the beach, but it's more of an island community that changed my life than just going and setting on a beach.
0: Food service is too slow.
1: You think?
0: Island time sucks.
1: Yeah, but it's like Vegas. You got to know the right people.
0: Maybe so, I've been to some islands, and I like my things on time, every time. I'm regimented. I have the... It's just not that.
1: I guarantee you, if we took you guys on a boat and did the Bobby Bones show from the boat, you would have a blast.
0: I wouldn't. If we're doing a show, I wouldn't, because I have to run the whole thing. It's like you talking about in the studio.
1: Oh, like, okay. You're right. Would you get bored?
0: Yeah.
1: Yeah.
0: I'd find a way to say no. I'd find a way... We've been through this. We've talked privately. And you're like,
1: man, life is fear.
0: Yeah. Kenny's like, seriously, you should come. And I'm like, man, I never say yes because I don't want to lie. And I'm like, I don't know. And then I never end up going. And
2: but that was one you would really want to do.
0: That one would be awesome.
3: Yeah. Coming up next on the Country Top 30.
0: Kenny Chesney will share with us the top 5 things he loves the most.
2: We're also going to get to our Almost Made It song of the week from Megan Maroney. We got a throwback from Blake Shelton. And we'll get into the top 5 songs in country music this weekend.
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0: The song that almost made it comes from Megan Maroney, who was in Paris last weekend. The song's awesome. It'll be on the countdown soon enough. This week, it almost made the countdown. From Megan Maroney, here is Medicine on the Country Top 30.

Megan Maroney, Medicine, Your Almost Made It Song of the Week. Now let's get to Ella Langley. She has 9 nominations at the CMAs, which are coming up in November. Here's Ella Langley, Loving Life Again at number 6 here on the Country Top 30.

0: Ella Langley, Loving Life Again, your number six song. Okay, let's play What Year Was It?
1: What year was it?
0: All these things happened the same year. What year was it? Rebecca Black's song Friday went viral. Charlie Sheen was all over the news and kept yelling winning everywhere. And Game of Thrones premiered on HBO. So we got Rebecca Black Friday, Charlie Sheen, and Game of Thrones premiering on HBO. What year was it? I'll give you a second to think about it. The year was 2011. From that year, here's Blake Shelton, Honeybee, on the Country Top 30. Girl, I-

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1: We've got a request coming in now from Nathan in Durango, Colorado. He wants to hear Jelly Roll, Son of a Sinner. So here you go, Nathan.

0: Morgan Wallen, Been By Now, your number four song here on the countdown. Kenny Chesney has been in studio all day. Thanks again. I'm going to ask you to name five things you really love, but none of your answers can be related to music. Number one.
1: Sports. Italy. I love going home on Thanksgiving to eat anything that I want to eat because I'm constantly on a diet. I love red wine. But I haven't had it in a long time.
0: Do you have a really expensive bottle at your house?
1: Oh, yeah. I mean, I've got expensive bottles. Yeah. And I love animals. Dogs specifically. I'm allergic to cats.
0: Top five animals.
1: Top five animals.
0: Number one.
1: Well, everything that's in goldfish, you know?
0: Yeah, yes. Kenny, we have this bit. I want to keep the bit going where I always go, hey, I'm going to come to something. And you go, you need to come. And I never do. That's a funny bit to
1: me. That's okay. We'll go to lunch one. Yeah. It's all good.
0: Hey, let's do it soon. Why not?
1: Yeah, that's easy.
0: Let's get together. Me and you. Let's get together sometime. I love him. You guys love him. He's got a new record out. It is Kenny Chesney. You guys go stream the crap out of Silver Sands Marina. That's it. Congratulations.
1: Thanks, guys.
0: Record's great. There he is. Kenny Chesney, everybody.
1: Appreciate it.
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0: Kenny Chesney has our number three song this week. Not only was he our guest hanging out with us in studio, but also an incredible performance from Kenny at our iHeartRadio Music Festival, which you can watch October 1st on Disney Plus and Hulu. Kenny Chesney with a song from his new album. Here is Carry On, your number three song here on the Country Top 30.

Jason Aldean, Girl Like You, by request. We are now to our number two song. It was last week's number one song, so we have a new number one coming up. But right now at number two, it's Luke Combs, Be By You, on the Country Top 30. Come on.

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2: With Bobby.
3: Tell me something good.
0: A dad in New Orleans, 9th Ward, has electricity again after spending a week without power, and obviously it is so hot. But Joseph Brown says he, his 12-year-old son, and two German shepherds just managed by using a cooler filled with rice and opening windows and eating cold sandwiches, and they just tried to stay cool. The dad says he fell behind on bills after people broke into his home and stole the cash that he'd earned along with equipment from his food truck. So not only did they get his money, they stole the stuff he was doing to make money.
4: Man.
0: Oh. During a visit to treat his dogs for heartworms, because he still had to make sure that they were okay, the founder of this group called the Inner Pup heard a story, called City Hall, told them, and they were able to restore his power and it looks like wipe out what had happened, because they were able to prove he did have his house broken into and that he had some very unfortunate circumstances.
4: That's really cool.
0: Man. And he was going to get... Here's the thing. He was going in to get his dog dewormed, because even though all the bad stuff was happening and he had no money, he was still taking care of his animals. And then while they're taking care of the animals, someone who worked in that animal group thought they'd take care of him.
5: Oh, I love that.
0: That is a good one. That's from WWL-TV. That is what it's all about.
1: That was Tell Me Something Good.
0: Okay, our brand new number one song is coming up next.
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0: We're here. We're at number one. Since the second this song hit our charts, it has not stopped rising. It has climbed and climbed, and she had a message to her fans. Thank you for making all my dreams come true. She is Stella Lefty. She will be on the show next weekend. She has our number one song with Boston. Here's Stella Lefty, number one this week on the Country Top 30. On a chain.

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